0: Party, Eric Church, Morgan Wallen, and Tim McGraw. That is MacArthur. This is Country Nights Live. Hardy says that Chris Stapleton is the reason for bro country dying. Check it out.
1: The moment to me that it changed was when Chris Stapleton sang on stage with Justin Timberlake, because he was the first dude that was popping off, had a completely different sound. To me, it immediately broke the mold of what you have to look like. And then 2 or 3 years later, Combs came out. And then it just busted wide open with a bunch of normal-looking dudes. You know what I mean?
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3: 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Why? 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And they have a partner to share the load of family obligations, household chores, and finances. No one is saying you should get married in the pursuit of better health. 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I'm Dr. Sanjay Gupta, helping you live a better life.
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24: A better life with Dr. Sanjay Gupta.
25: When we talk about how much exercise someone should get, current guidelines call for about 150 minutes of moderate intensity exercise or 75 minutes of vigorous intensity exercise every week. New study out of the UK makes a strong case for vigorous exercise if and when you can do it. Now, researchers determined that even little bursts of vigorous exercise can significantly reduce someone's risk of 8 different diseases: dementia, type 2 diabetes, fatty liver disease, chronic respiratory disease, chronic kidney disease, immune-mediated inflammatory diseases, major cardiovascular events, and atrial fibrillation. We're not talking about complicated training programs here. Just work with what you can into your everyday life. If you are breathless and unable to speak in complete sentences, then you've hit the mark. I'm Dr. Sanjay Gupta, helping you live a better life.
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13: If I were to ask you what makes for a good night's sleep, you'd probably say a dark, quiet room, not too many things on your mind. But every night when you go to get some Z's, how often do you really think about the temperature in your bedroom? Temperature may be one of the most underappreciated factors in sleep. That's according to the Senior Vice President of Research and Scientific Affairs at the National Sleep Foundation. We often hear about lights and screens and stress, but even modest changes in temperature and airflow can influence both how quickly you fall asleep and how deeply you stay asleep. Most experts will recommend a room temperature of 60 to 67 degrees Fahrenheit. You might also experiment with your sheets and what you actually wear to bed. Play around a bit and see what improves your sleep. You might be delightfully surprised. I'm Dr. Sanjay Gupta, helping you live a better life.
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1: Ella Langley continues to go viral, not just for her music, but for the messages she's sharing from the stage. Over the weekend, she spoke directly to fans about comparing themselves on social media, saying, "You feel behind or not good enough? Who gives a crap? This is who I am, and that's what you get." And Florida Georgia Line might be back on stage next year. Tyler Hubbard says he and Brian Kelly have been hanging out again and itching to get back on stage, hinting that they'll probably put some shows together in 2027. And if you're curious what's on Morgan Wallen's summer playlist, it's a mix of country staples and indie rock. Highlights include Eric Church's Springsteen, The Eagles' Desperado, Tame Impala's Borderline, plus Skinner, Tom Petty, Bob Seger, and his own hit with Post Malone, I Had Some Help. That's your Country Nights Live news update. I'm Bev Rainey.
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13: You know, it's funny, when I think back to what the typical American dinner looked like when you and I were kids, there's usually some kind of meat featured at the center of the plate. Vegetables are there, but often thought of as a side dish. More and more, though, we are coming to realize that a plant-based diet, with little or no meat even, is going to be a healthier way to eat for just about everyone. New study out of the University of Hawaii Cancer Center found that eating a high-quality plant-rich diet that includes whole grains, vegetables, and fruits may prevent cognitive impairment even when people start that diet in their late 50s and 60s. Yeah, it's important to make sure you're getting enough protein, fats, complex carbohydrates. Just because you cut out or even cut back on meat, though, is not a license to eat whatever you want. Focus on eating whole, real foods. I'm Dr. Sanjay Gupta, helping you live a better life.
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0: hosted Tucker Wetmore up next, and here he is talking a little about his TikTok days in the beginning of his career.
1: There was a couple of things that I would post, you know, throughout the years, like covers or some original stuff, but nothing really like caught ever, you know. And I kind of put that to the side, and I was like, all right, I'm just going to focus on my songwriting and who I am as an artist and my creative mind. And so that's what I was doing. And I got a message from my publishing company. They're like, hey, we see a couple things that you're doing online. Let's meet up for a meeting. And then it kind of transpired from there to a contract.
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0: My name's Justin. This is The Overnight Ride. You can always find me on Instagram, Justin Off Air. We did a little video here. I was very caught off guard. You want to see it, it's there. I'm the first person, and I don't look smart.
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1: My name's John MacArthur, and I work this dirt.

We haven't done this in a while. We're bringing it back tonight. The Tucker Wetmore social media comment of the night comes from Angela. A picture of him shirtless with his cowboy hat on. She says, "This is where I go in my dreams." Thank you, Angela. Brought back the bit. Tuck 321 on the overnight ride.

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16: A better life with Dr. Sanjay Gupta.
17: When you need your body to perform, but some of your muscles are having trouble, other muscles can sometimes help compensate. This is a great thing short term, but long term it can lead to serious and even chronic aches and pains. So if you've got nagging stiffness or irritation somewhere, don't push through it. Try to figure out why it's happening and how you can correct it. Strength and conditioning specialist Dana Santa says, performing exercises at a deliberate tempo makes it easier to notice when the wrong muscles are taking over, and also gives the intended muscles a chance to engage before that compensation kicks in. Dana suggests that starting with primary movement patterns such as squatting, hinging, pushing, pulling, rotating, and core can help make compensation easiest to identify and to address. I'm Dr. Sanjay Gupta, helping you live a better life.
18: Kincaid in Dallas, another day, another dating term you probably lived through but didn't know how to name. What's up, Lauren?
19: There is a new dating app.
18: No,
19: it's a new dating app trend.
20: New. I thought you said new.
18: That would get you hooked up pretty quickly.
19: I was going to say new. I'm sure people would love a new dating app. Trend getting attention online with women claiming some men are just using Hinge like Airbnb. They are just simply online looking for a place to stay, especially right now if you're living in a host city with the World Cup. Is that a lot of people who are here from other countries just visiting are using Hinge, saying that they're looking for love and that they'd like to get to know somebody. They're just looking for a free place to stay.
18: Lodging, yeah.
19: Yeah. The term, they have coined it hobo sexuals. One woman shared a story about her friend matching with a guy who seemed interested in dating until he started hinting that he might need to spend the weekend at her place because he lived far away and had other plans nearby. Another woman said that she met with a guy who was visiting from the UK. He's here for the World Cup, and that he seemed like he really wanted to get to know her and that they wanted to maybe spark up a relationship. Turned out he just ran out of money and couldn't afford a hotel anymore. So he was hoping to crash at her place for a few days. But the story has sparked a flood of comments from other women saying that they have similar experiences and that now men are using Hinge as an Airbnb.
20: Hobos, what'd you say? It was
19: Hobosexuals.
20: It's like getting it on a train.
19: Have you matched with a hobosexual?
18: No.
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18: 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Someone lost their deposit and it's hilarious.

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0: The future is now, and it'll be in a classroom in Western New York, deploying a new kind of teacher who will greet students this coming fall. It's a humanoid robot. The robot named Sally is not going to replace the classroom teacher, but it's programmed to provide learning support to both students and the educators themselves. Sally is going to have a lifelike appearance with silicone skin and long brown hair.
1: Does she have boobies?
2: Alice. Is she going to be distracting the students there?
1: Well, when you said silicone, that was just the first thing that came to mind. Mm-hmm. I couldn't help it.
0: I don't know. I'll have to look up a picture of Sally.
1: Okay, I'm looking up Sally.

0: That's good.
1: I like it. I like it. It's got a good beat going on to it. Megan Maroney says the best form of revenge on an ex is having her fans scream out the lyrics to her song, Who Hurt You?
2: I would say probably having an arena full of people scream, God, I hate how gross you are, every single night, louder than I could ever imagine.
1: The song is suspected by fans to be about Riley Green.
0: Well, just ask the best revenge, anybody who's ever written a song about somebody, and that song becomes a huge hit.
1: Yeah.
0: And that person, I think, this is a very old song, but you've heard it, the Carly Simon song.
1: That's You're So Vain?
0: Yeah, that's supposedly, isn't there somebody who knows, the very few people know who that's about?
1: It's supposed to, I'd always heard Warren Beatty, mm-hmm. but then I heard Mick Jagger.
0: Didn't she years ago for an auction give away, and you had to sign an NDA, but give away who that person was about, a written piece of paper? I swear that was a thing.
1: I don't remember. But Warren Beatty always sticks out in my mind. Okay.
0: Yes.
1: William Shatner. The writer for his metal show at Chicago's Riot Fest.
0: Mm-hmm. And the fact that he's even there.
1: I know. He's, what is he, 94?
0: And also, the fact that they have him in Chicago, you know, where it's very warm outside.
1: I know.
0: I worry about his health and safety. But okay, anyway, what's on his rider?
1: He wants a DeLorean for transportation.
0: I love him.
1: A bowl of sauerkraut ready to eat. And for the city to rename a boat after him so he can be captain of the ship again. I don't know if it's a joke, but it's funny.
0: I think it's great. You know, we always say that, like, we just don't want to be old and decrepit. But if I'm that 94, that's what I want. That's
1: okay.
0: The good 94.
1: Yeah. Mark Hamill's lightsaber from The Empire Strikes Back. Y'all, this is crazy. There is a crazy fan out there. It just sold for $3.75 million at auction, setting a new record for a screen-used Star Wars prop.
0: And you're not going to pick this up.
1: What?
0: And you're not going to play with this. You're not going to walk around your house and wave this thing around. Marcus, don't. And... You're not, because it's going to ruin its value. It's going to sit inside a cabinet.
1: Darth Vader needs to come with it.
0: I agree.
1: Yeah.
0: Yep.
1: And Shaq is the proud owner of the world's first 1964 Chevy Impala boat.
0: I didn't know they had a boat.
1: Well, I think they made one.
0: Wow.
1: And it's the very first one. He was seen cruising in the custom build at a lake in Texas.
0: Good for him.
1: I'm going to have to look this up, the Shaq boat. I'm Dallas, that's a dish.
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0: get back and we'll post this video on our Kincaid and Dallas Facebook page. I'll get this done shortly. These people were just enjoying an afternoon on the beach in Pensacola when all of a sudden from the sky, normally you'd have to pay about $20 and sit in a grandstand to get this kind of.
1: I would have so loved this.
0: We'll tell you what happened next.

0: Kane and Dallas.
1: People are just enjoying a beach day on the beach in Pensacola. All of a sudden, they saw it and then they heard it. The Blue Angels did a super close flyby to promote the air show event that was happening. Umbrellas went flying, chairs and sand everywhere. A lot of people were stunned. Others are really excited. Here's what it sounded like.
2: I've been coming for 10 years, and I've never seen a pass like that in my life.
3: I'm going to remember that for probably the rest of my life.
4: They were flying over our heads all day. Nothing nearly like that. I would describe it as frightening in a good way, like when you're watching a movie hoping for the jump scare where it gets your heart pumping.
1: I used to live in an apartment complex right next to Oceana Naval Air Station in Virginia Beach. And we didn't know that. We didn't know. We had no clue. We went and saw the apartment on a Sunday, the day they don't typically fly.
5: Oh.
1: On the seventh day, they rested Dallas. And so we didn't know.
5: And then Monday, when you guys got up.
1: It was literally move-in day, and it was like an air show. It was amazing.
5: I would so welcome that.
1: Yes.
5: My backyard is in the path of the airport. So I see planes all the time. What was like when we were in the pool on the 4th of July and those...
1: Don't start rumors.
5: And those planes came over. It was so awesome. I love that. I would

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Kix 96, all your country favorites. Jason Aldean, Trouble with a Heartbreak. Jason recently revealed that his oldest daughter, Keely, got married, but it wasn't published. It was done in secret, saying, "My oldest, Keely, graduated from college. She got married about a year ago." Now, when asked if he was ready to be a grandfather, he said, "No. I told her to pump the brakes on that. Don't be in a hurry. More for my sake, I think. But it'll happen when the time's right." It's Ella Langley and Morgan Wallen. I Can't Love You Anymore.

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That's Parker McCollum, handle on you. Good morning, happy Friday. It is your final day to enter to win tickets to see Brantley Gilbert's Real American Tour with special guests John Morgan and Jay Webb at ViStar Pavilion in Port Wentworth. 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Here's Luke Combs, Sleepless in a Hotel Room.

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Zach Top is out on the Cold Beer and Country Music Tour. 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

Sarah Lynn with you on Savannah and Hilton Head's Country Favorites, Kix 96. Ashley McBride and Carly Pearce never wanted to be that girl. Ashley McBride, by the way, will be one of the performers for the 9th Annual Nashville Songwriters Awards happening September 22nd at the Ryman Auditorium. Other announced performers so far include Steve Earle and Chris Stapleton. Here's Morgan Wallen, Don't We?

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Nate Smith, Whiskey on You. Kix cares for kids, and that's why we're partnering with Ronald McDonald House Coastal Empire to raise funds and bring awareness. They provide comfort, stability, and a place to stay for families with critically ill or injured children receiving medical care right here in our region. And we know you care for kids too, so I'm going to ask you to do me a favor. You know those little aluminum tabs on the top of soda cans, cat food cans, other beverage cans? Could you start saving them for us? It would be so fantastic if you could start saving them, and then we are going to collect them to donate to Ronald McDonald House. And why these little tabs instead of the full cans? Well, in all honesty, they're clean, compact, easy to store, and believe it or not, there's more value per pound than the full can because the majority of aluminum is actually in that little tab, not in the can. So it's a really easy way to help out. Just start saving them. And when you get a bunch saved up, you can either drop them off at our studios, 214 Television Circle in Savannah, or you can hang on to them, and we're going to do collection events so you can stop by and drop them off as well. But start saving them now and help us help Ronald McDonald House Coastal Empire and kids and families in need right here in our area. It's Ella Langley. 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

From the Kix 96 International Diamond Center Studio, Jason Aldean, how far does a goodbye go? You have just three chances left today, the final day, to enter to win that trip to Vegas to see Old Dominion Hits Vegas Labor Day weekend. 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All you have to do is listen for your last three national text keywords happening today. You've got one coming up here in just a little bit, and then another one at 1:40 and 4:40. So make sure you're listening to text in for a chance to win that next national text keyword right after Taylor Swift. I knew it. I knew you.

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Savannah and Hilton Head's country favorites, Kix 96. I'm Sarah Lynn. Cole Swindell, she had me at Head's Carolina. He shared the most adorable video. He was doing sound check, and there's this little girl with her family, like in the bleachers across the way from him, and she yells out, "Head's Carolina." And he gets on the microphone. He's like, "What? You want to hear Head's Carolina?" And she's like, "I'm your biggest fan." And she was a young girl, probably, I don't know, 9, 10 years old. And so he played it for her, and then he went and took a photo with her. And the cutest thing about the whole thing is he was wearing a shirt that said Girl Dad at the time. Here's Luke Combs, Be By You.

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0: 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It's that easy.

all your country favorites, Kix 96, Toby Keith, As Good As I Once Was. Are you ready to bring a new furry friend into your heart and home? Let's talk about our Kix 96 Renegade Paws Rescue of the Week. It's Pinto Bean, an almost three-year-old male medium-sized mixed breed. Pinto Bean is the perfect mix of playful goofball and laid-back cuddle buddy. He absolutely loves to run, play, and be chased. His exaggerated play bows with his booty pointed sky high are guaranteed to make you laugh. And once he's gotten his zoomies out, though, he's more than ready to curl up for a nap and maybe sneak in a few kisses while he's at it. He would be the perfect pup to take out and go on adventures with, sit on patios with. He loves people. He's very treat motivated. He appears to be housebroken, hasn't had a single accident in the house, and he enjoys the company of other dogs, especially those around his size or smaller. If you'd like to learn more about Pinto Bean and how to adopt, check out our Renegade Paws Rescue of the Week on the Kix 96 website, kix96.com. Here's Bailey Zimmerman, Chevy Silverado.

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Don't smash it, mash it. It's that easy.

From the Kix 96 International Diamond Center studio, Cody Johnson, the fall, John and Summer Party announced recently that they are getting divorced. And now Summer has had to take to social media to clarify some things. So she shared a selfie earlier with herself and Tyler Stampley, her hairstylist. And then she also, before that, had shared some photos with country artist Ray Lynn, who also is getting divorced. She announced that she is getting a divorce from husband Josh Davis after 10 years of marriage. So after she had shared those photos, a bunch of rumors started flying, and Summer took to her Instagram once again to clarify, saying, "No, I'm not dating my gay bestie hairstylist just because I posted a pic. And no, I'm not lesbian with one of my best friends just because we're going through the same situation." And then she had a laughing emoji. She said, "Y'all are real bored and wild out there. Stay safe, everyone." Here's John Party with boots off. Summer, by the way, makes an appearance in this video.

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Lady A, Just a Kiss. 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I'm on Facebook and TikTok, Sarah Lynn Kix 96. 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
1: Savannah and Hilton Head's country favorites, Kix 96, Old Dominion, break up with him. Yesterday, Sparkle Smash was finally defeated by Megalodon in our Monster Jam Facebook truck battle. She had won every battle all week long until yesterday, and now Megalodon is taking on Gravedigger in our championship round. Head to the Kix 96 Savannah Facebook page and vote for your favorite in the comments section. We're going to randomly choose one winner to receive a 4-pack of tickets to Monster Jam happening at End Market Arena July 31st through August 2nd. Right now, looking at the votes, it's leaning heavily towards Gravedigger, I'm going to say. Lacey Mizell Schumann said Gravedigger. Lois Chenal said, of course, Gravedigger. Got to be the most popular monster truck. Michaela Manning also said Gravedigger. However, Jessica O'Loughlin and a few others did say Megalodon. Kayla Humphrey also voting Megalodon. So vote for your favorite in the comment section, and you can end up scoring a family 4-pack of tickets to Monster Jam. You've got through Sunday to vote. We will announce our champion on Monday and give the tickets away as well. Here's Megan Maroney, Beautiful Things.

Kix 96, all your country favorites. Chris Stapleton, White Horse. Chris has been announced as one of the performers confirmed for the upcoming 9th Annual Nashville Songwriters Awards, which will happen September 22nd at the Ryman Auditorium. Also confirmed, Steve Earle and Ashley McBride. It's Ella Langley now with Choosin' Texas.

0: country, man.
1: It doesn't matter. It's 5 o'clock somewhere.
0: It's always on 5 in Margaritaville, come to think of it.
1: Yeah, I heard that.
0: You've been there, haven't you?
1: Yes, sir.
0: I've seen your boat there.
1: I've been to Margaritaville a few times.
0: All right. Well, that's good.
1: Stumble my way back.
0: Okay. Well, we just want to make sure you can keep it between the navigational beacons.
1: Between the buoys. I got it.
0: All right. Well, it's 5 o'clock. Let's go somewhere.
1: I'm ready. Crank it up.
0: Let's get out of here.
1: I'm gone.

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1: From the Kix 96 International Diamond Center Studio, Hudson Westbrook House again. Today is Friday, July 17th. Happy birthday if you are celebrating today. We do have a couple of local birthdays. Lori Brown in Savannah celebrating today, and Jamie Gay in Sylvania is 32 today. Happy birthday to both of you. Of course, it's Friday, so we need to mention our weekend birthdays. Tomorrow, Saturday the 18th, Tim Peck in Savannah turns 53. And on Sunday, July 19th, Robin R. Jenkins in Ellabelle will be 63. Jerry Stevens in Statesboro turning 82, and Sarah Richardson in Richmond Hill will be 43. Happy early birthday to all of you. 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Now, if you are celebrating your birthday today, like Lori and Jamie are, you're also sharing your birthday with some celebrities. David Hasselhoff is 74 today, Luke Bryan, 50, Billy Lord is 34, Mark Burnett, 66, Craig Morgan is 62 today, Jason Clark 57, Mike Vogel 47, Tom Cullen is 41, Brando Eaton 40 today, Sarah Jones is 43, Beth Littleford is 58, and one of my favorites, season two of my all-time favorite movies, The Lost Boys and Bill and Ted's Excellent Adventure, Alex Winter is 60 today. Happy birthday from your friends here at Kix 96. It's Stella Lefty with Boston. 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

Savannah and Hilton Head's country favorites, Kix 96, Tyler Hubbard, 5'9". I'm Sarah Lynn. 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Dylan Marlowe and Avery Anna, your musical acts for tomorrow night. And I'll be talking with Pork Chop from Bulls, Bands, and Barrels coming up next hour. So stick around. Here's Ella Langley and Morgan Wallen. I Can't Love You Anymore.

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0: Savannah and Hilton Head's country favorites. Kix 96, Sarah Lynn here. There's a big event happening tomorrow night at End Market Arena. It's Bulls, Bands, and Barrels, and we've got some folks here to talk to us about it. First, we're going to welcome in Pork Chop, the one and only. How are you?
1: Oh, man, doing good. Excited to be back in Savannah this weekend. It's going to be a great, great weekend.
0: We're so happy to have you guys here. The show is tomorrow night, End Market Arena. I went last year, and it was so fun, so fantastic. But for those who have never been to Bulls, Bands, and Barrels, can you kind of explain what it's all about and what you guys do?
1: Oh, man. So, number one, if you've not ever been to Bulls, Bands, and Barrels, I don't know what you're doing with your life. We need you to get on the bandwagon. But just getting number two, the Bass Pro Shop Bulls, Bands, and Barrels Tour. It is an elite Western sports tour, and our moniker is that it's not your grandpappy's rodeo. And
0: that's
1: we
0: right.
1: love traditional Western sports, and that's where we get our roots. But that's not what we're about, man. We're we like pyro, we like smoke, we have a live in-house DJ and all the things. And what we also have is some of the best bull riders, some of the best barrel racers, and some of the best freestyle bullfighters in the world all competing Saturday night. And when we get done with all that, we're going to open up that floor, let everybody come down, hang out with us, and then we've got Averyana and Dylan Marlowe this weekend. So Saturday night at End Market Arena with the Bass Pro Shops, Bulls, Bands, and Barrels, it is the hottest ticket in town, and I don't know why you would be anywhere else in Savannah on Saturday.
0: Now, I do want to say, I want you just to explain briefly, because people hear bullfighting and, like, red flags go up, but it's not that kind of bullfighting.
1: Absolutely not. It is American freestyle bullfighting, and the easiest way to explain that, it's one man versus one Spanish fighting bull for 1 minute. There's no capes. There's no swords. Every advantage goes to the bull in our game.
0: Yes.
1: And if any blood is spilled, it will be on behalf of the bullfighters. I promise.
0: It won't be the bull.
1: No. Those guys get 60 seconds to go head-to-head with a Spanish fighting bull. And all they get is their ability to stay out of the way, is their athleticism. And they're judged. Just like the bull riders are judged on a ride, the bullfighters are judged on a fight. And it is, in my opinion, it is the most intense 60 seconds in sports.
0: It's very entertaining. And it's all going down tomorrow night. And Market Arena. You can still get tickets. Ticketmaster.com, Bulls, Bands, and Barrels. BullsBandsAndBarrels.com for the website. What about social media?
1: Hey, we're on all of it. You know we are. 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We're on Facebook. We're on Instagram. We're on TikTok. And also, if you can't be here in person and you want to keep up with what's going on, all things Bulls, Bands, and Barrels, check out our YouTube, Matt Palmer, Austin Williams. They are the host of B3 Live. That's the official pre and post show of Bulls, Bands, and Barrels. So, guys, just go on our social media. Check us out. See what we're about. But more importantly, we just want you to come hang out with us Saturday night in Market Arena. Just come see what we're about. Come have some fun.
0: It is going to be a great time. Very entertaining. And one of those entertainers you brought with you today, we've got one of the barrel racers here.
1: I did, all the way from kind of my part of the world. I'm an Arkansas girl and she's Louisiana. This is Miss Landon English, the reigning world champion barrel racer and current number one.
0: All right, Landon, come on over and let's talk. Thanks for coming in today. Tell us a little bit about what you do.
2: Yes, ma'am. I do barrel racing. I've done it since I was a little girl. You literally have timers in the arena. You run around three barrels as fast as you can, and the fastest one that goes around them tight enough and in straight lines gets the win.
0: And you were the winner last year.
2: Yes, ma'am. I was the winner last year, and I'm first in the standings this year by like an 8,000, 6,000 lead.
0: Wow. And your horse that you're using, what's your horse's name? Tell us a little bit about your horse, because I know they're very important to you, obviously.
2: Her name is CD Swingin' Chica. That's her paper's name, but I just call her Chica. She's great.
0: And you've got something coming up tonight if folks want to come and say hello.
2: Yeah, at Bass Pro Shops from 5:30 to 7:30, we will be there signing autographs and stuff. Me, Pork Chop, the number one bull rider in the world. And one of the bullfighters will be there, including Matt Palmer.
0: Fantastic. So they can come out tonight to Bass Pro Shop and stop in, see you guys, and then go to the show tomorrow night and watch you guys in action. Again, Landon, thank you so much for talking to us.
2: Well, thank you.
0: And if you guys want to get tickets, do it now. 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It's Bulls, Bands, and Barrels with Averyana and Dylan Marlowe performing at the end of the evening. Going to be a great time, and you won't want to miss it tomorrow night. End Market Arena, Bulls, Bands, and Barrels with Kix 96.

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From the Kix 96 International Diamond Center Studio, David Lee Murphy and Kenny Chesney, everything's going to be all right. Today is Friday, July 17th, and we've got a few things to celebrate today. It's National Peach Ice Cream Day. It's also National Lottery Day, which is a good thing because I might need to win the lottery to celebrate the next thing. It's National Tattoo Day. I'm all in. Here's Lainey Wilson, Phone, Keys, Wallet.

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Savannah and Hilton Head's country favorites, Kix 96, Chris Young and Kane Brown, Famous Friends. That's going to wrap it up for me, Sarah Lynn. Bill West is in next with two more chances for you to get entered to win coming up around 4:40. Listen for that national text keyword and your last chance to enter to win the trip to Vegas to see Old Dominion. And then coming up around 5:20, your final chance to enter to win tickets to see Brantley Gilbert at ViStar Pavilion.

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0: She's talking about the song Who Hurt You and her fans, and the song suspected to be about Riley Green. And she also says that she thinks her exes like it when she writes songs about him. Here she is, Beautiful Things, Megan Maroney on Kix 96.

Kix 96, all your country favorites from the International Diamond Center Studios. Hopefully you're ready for the weekend. I'm sure Ella Langley is. She's out in Baltimore tonight, or this weekend anyway, with Morgan Wallen. Also the new face of American Eagle's summertime advertising campaign. Here she is with

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Kix 96 from the International Diamond Center Studios. There's Scotty McCreary. He's got a new, they call it a retrospective album. It's called 15. After his 15 years, he's been doing it since we first saw him on American Idol. It is out officially today, some greatest hits and stuff like that. And he's doing a special release event on Instagram tonight. Catch it at 8 o'clock.

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0: 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Thank you for making us a part of your Friday evening. Into the weekend we go with Dan and Shay. It's Say So.
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It's Bill West here, Morgan Wallen, Ellen Langley. We'll find out where this song ranks this week in American Country Countdown is on here Sunday morning, 8 o'clock with Ryan Fox. Tune in. This is I Can't Love You Anymore.

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0: 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It's that easy.

Kix 96. Been hearing some more interviews and chatter of Florida Georgia Line making a comeback. And Tyler says that looks like they've got some official plans for at least a couple of dates in the new year. More coming soon, so stay tuned. Here comes Bailey Zimmerman on Kix.

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4: 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And I think it was really inspired by me growing up loving Toby Keith. And I remember when we wrote it thinking, this sounds like something Toby Keith would have came up with. 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
6: If I were to ask you what makes for a good night's sleep, you'd probably say a dark, quiet room, not too many things on your mind. But every night when you go to get some Z's, how often do you really think about the temperature in your bedroom? Temperature may be one of the most underappreciated factors in sleep. That's according to the Senior Vice President of Research and Scientific Affairs at the National Sleep Foundation. We often hear about lights and screens and stress, but even modest changes in temperature and airflow can influence both how quickly you fall asleep and how deeply you stay asleep. Most experts will recommend a room temperature of 60 to 67 degrees Fahrenheit. You might also experiment with your sheets and what you actually wear to bed. Play around a bit and see what improves your sleep. You might be delightfully surprised. I'm Dr. Sanjay Gupta, helping you live a better life.
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It's that easy.

Kix 96, all your country favorites. Is it just me? I'm amazed at how good of a secret they've been able to keep all the Taylor Swift wedding details. I mean, you'd think some people would be. We do know some. When apparently the musical performances, there was, of course, Paul McCartney singing I Want to Hold Your Hand for the first time since the 60s. Stevie Nicks performed. I heard that Natalie Maines and the Dixie Chicks performed. And other than, and of course, Adam Sandler doing the nuptials, but really not a whole bunch else other than a bunch of stars there. I'm hoping at some point maybe we'll see some footage from it, but maybe not.

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Keith Urban, love his stuff. Have you heard his new Yacht Rock record? It's really, really good. Some new songs on it, too, with Michael McDonald. Gotta hand it to Keith. Only he can pull that off. It's Bill West here, Friday. Into the weekend we go with Morgan Wallen.

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All your country favorites. You watching the World Cup stuff? Big event on Sunday where the halftime show is going to be Shakira, Madonna, all the light on the country sound, but still a lot of stars doing that. And maybe even Tom Cruise making an appearance at that last game. And of course the soccer, right?

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Happy birthday. If it's your birthday today, Lori Brown in Savannah, Jamie Gay in Sylvania, you share your birthday with Luke Bryan. There's going to be some country girls shaking here. This is Luke's latest. Happy 50th birthday, Luke Bryan. I'm going to leave you with Country and She Knows It. It's on Kix 96.

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